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0: got Peace Flower Music. I am just here. Finish your day off with me. It's Pete Price, In Demand Decades, 10 o'clock till 1 in the morning.
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it's Graham White. 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

0: get like right. 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

0: Bobby, let me entertain you on In Demand Decades with Sid and Volvo. It's Adam and Jen with you. I wonder if Robbie's had his tooth fixed. Remember he aggressively was brushing his teeth in the bathroom.
1: Oh, he
0: and,
1: lost the teeth, didn't
0: chipped
1: he?
0: It. Yeah, I'm not sure he fully lost it. I think he just chipped it. There we go. That was the story. Pray for Robbie, everybody. Right, it's time for your Four Word Thursday. Four words to describe your Thursday morning. It's early doors. What have you got, Jem?
1: I have got, it's tops off Thursday. Because it's going to be nice today, isn't it? It's going to be hot. Hot, hot, hot. Well, warm.
0: Warm. It's not going to be hot.
1: Oh, have
0: hot,
1: I peaked
0: hot.
1: Too early?
0: I think you peaked too early, definitely. But it will be nice. But yeah, okay, if that's what we're doing, we're tops off. You've only got to tell me once. my four words is sleep deprived, stiff neck.
1: Oh no, what's happened to your neck?
0: The neck is because I play paddle, don't you know?
1: Oh, here he is.
0: Play paddle. You can come find me and play with me.
1: He's got paddle neck.
0: I've got paddle neck, yes. Paddle neck, and I'm sleep deprived because of who?
1: The kids.
0: No.
1: Or the paddle?
0: No, my wife.
1: Oh.
0: Yes.
1: How come?
0: She was tossing and turning last night. I think I heard her going, I hate you, I hate you.
1: In her dream. Sounds likely.
0: Yeah. Didn't get much sleep. Here's Peter Gabriel, Salisbury Hill. It's a great song, this. It's his first solo single after leaving Genesis. It's In Demand Decades. Mr. Mister on the way.

0: Rocket on In Demand Decades. How we doing? It's Adam and Jen with you. It's Thursday morning.
1: Shout out to all the guys down at TT Hughes Group, keeping Merseyside and the Wirral connected every single day. So if you're sat at temporary lights or you spot roadworks somewhere, the team from TT Hughes Group are there, keeping homes powered and communities connected right across our region. So well done, you.
0: Go ahead, TT Hughes. On the way, the Beatles, All You Need Is Love. Yes, the best song ever made in Liverpool. We've got King of Wishful Thinking as well from Go West. And we're also going to play you Duran Duran, The Reflex, in the next 15. On In Demand Decades.
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0: lad, shine. Shane, in demand decades breakfast. It's Adam and the Weird News Hound. Yes, the Weird News Hound is Gemma. She sniffs out a weird news story everywhere. So where did you sniff it out this time? Dark web? Was it AOL.com? It can't be Ask Jeeves because that's now shut down.
1: No, this was the dark web, the black web, in fact. And that will become... You will understand why I've said okay. that when we do it.
0: Yes. It's almost somebody hit the pause button on you there.
1: Yeah, and that's how I feel. It's early. Yeah. Hopefully I'll improve, but I can't guarantee that.
0: Okay. Well, we're going to play Duran Duran the Reflex in just a moment. It's Tease Me Right Now, Shaka Demus and Pliers. I'm In Demand Decades.

0: the brilliant Somewhere in My Heart, a late 80s classic on In Demand Decades Breakfast with Sit and Volvo. It's Adam and Jen with you, or should I say the Weird News Hound. What have you got for us, Weird News Hound? What is your weird news?
1: I'm going to read you the headline. Crows don't just hold grudges, they're lifelong haters who recruit others to hate you too.
0: Yeah.
1: And I'm here for it.
0: Apparently their babies will then hate the same person as well. They teach their young to hate the same people.
1: Yeah, so basically they've got amazing long-term memories. So it allows them to recognise human faces and then they share information about perceived threats with their social groups.
0: Yeah.
1: Much like women.
0: Yeah, don't cross a crow.
1: No, or a woman.
0: Or a woman. The two rules in life. Here's Chesney Hawkes, the one and only on In Demand Decades.

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0: In the family on In Demand Decades, how we doing? It's Decades Brekkie with Sitting a Volvo. It's Adam and Jen with you. The Bangles on the way. Classic Whitney. I think it's my favourite Whitney song of all time. Which one is it, Jen?
1: I Want to Dance with Somebody.
0: Yes, of course it is. Yes, what a beautiful song, and it plays next.
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0: Four-word Thursday then. What four words describe your Thursday morning? That's what we want.
1: Well, I peaked too early, so we did this an hour ago, and I thought that today was the start of the nice weather, so I said it's tops off Thursday, but I need to retract because it's not hot enough for that.
0: Oh, I don't know. It'll be warm.
1: Okay, well, you just do it.
0: Let's just do it together.
1: You do it. Not together.
0: Sleep deprived, stiff neck was mine.
1: Oh, yeah, of course.
0: Sleep deprived because of my wife, and stiff neck, not because of my wife, but because of paddle. I play paddle, don't you know?
1: He's never mentioned it.
0: Yeah, never mentioned it. I love a bit of paddle. Hi to Michelle. She's saying lunchboxes, missing shoes, panic, toast. That's five words, Michelle. But we'll take it anyway. Carolyn saying tea, chaos, surviving, sunshine, please. Again, that's five, Karen. We wanted four. People can't count this morning. Kev saying building, plastering, sanding, working. He's got a busy day, hasn't he?
1: He has indeed.
0: Kev, we're with you, my friend. We've got the tunes, if you are busy, to put you in a good place. And none are better than this. It's Whitney. Woo! I want to dance with somebody. Did I nail her woo?
1: Not really, no. It was a bit too low. Try again quickly.
0: Woo!
1: Better.
0: Cinema Decades.

0: Monday this coming Monday because it's a bank holiday. It'll be a beautiful Monday in terms of the weather as well. It's Interman Decades Breakfast with Sitna Volvo.
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3: I've just been looking at the lineup for the Mersey Ferry Party cruises for this summer and it looks good. Okay, I feel like there's something for everyone here.
0: Yeah.
3: 70s, 80s and 90s, different nights. You can pick which one's your favourite from that. You could do Motown, you could do the Beatles or an ABBA tribute cruise. Now, I would love the ABBA one. And new for this year, there's a silent disco
0: A
3: Spice Girls tribute cruise. These look so much fun. If you fancy booking, info and tickets are at merseyferries.co.uk.
0: I want to do the silent disco one.
3: It'd be great.
0: That's my favourite one. You take the headphones off and you just hear like shoes squeak and shuffle and you hear the occasional woo and like a couple of claps, mistimed claps. It's amazing. I love a silent disco. These sound amazing. Merseyferries.co.uk. 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

0: Last night, a DJ saved my life. It's In Demand Decades Breakfast with Sit and Evolvo. It's Adam and Jem with you. I hope you're okay. It's Thursday morning on the way. Belinda Carlisle, Leave a Light On. Also going to play you Blondie one way or another. What a tune. And let's see if you can fill me in, Jem. So I'm going to give you a headline. Do you remember last week's? Robbie Williams loses...
1: tooth.
0: In freak bathroom accident as wife horrifies. Yes, he lost a tooth whilst brushing his teeth too hard. So that is how we play. Brand new headline on the way.
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0: Just the usual delays on the motorways this morning. West Derby Road westbound on the A5049 is closed and we've got slow traffic because of an accident. That's from the Tubrook roundabout to Snaefell Avenue. Edge Lane Drive to St Oswald Street is looking a little bit busy. It's also slow in the roadworks around Hillfoot Road to Speakhall Road in both directions. And in Chester, Hall Way both ways is closed due to an accident from Black Diamond Street to Lightfoot Street. Closed due to an accident from Black Diamond Street to Lightfoot Street.
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0: Hitting the spot this Thursday morning. It's Cinema and Decades Breakfast with Sit and Evolvo. It's Adam and Jem with you. We hope you're okay. We've got the Nolans. I'm in the mood for dancing on the way. But let's see if you can fill me in, Jem. Yes, I'm going to give you another genuine news headline and you've got to fill it in.
1: Okay.
0: Play along in the car. Here we go. Holidaymakers will be able to buy what in Spain for first time?
1: Oh, okay.
0: What could be the answer?
1: Cats.
0: Cats. You didn't think they could buy cats?
1: Well, why would you go on holiday?

0: Apple's best songs ever. Cinema and Decades Brekkie with Adam and Jem. Thursday morning. Up and up them, as we say on this show.
1: We don't. It's just Adam getting things wrong.
0: Up and at them is obviously what you say, but I did say up and up them, and it's become the show's catchphrase. So up and up them, everybody. Womack and Womack. Teardrops on the way. That'll get you to go up and up them. Also, Rolls Royce Car Wash on the way. It's in about a decade.
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0: Good news on West Derby Road westbound. It's reopened and the traffic's returned to normal after that accident has been cleared from the Tubrook roundabout to Snaefell Avenue. We've got delays on the M62 westbound at Junction 4, which is the Rocket. Travel time there around 10 minutes. Dacres Bridge Lane to the M62 Junction 6, also pretty slow. And traffic's building in the roadworks area around the Hillfoot Road to Speakhall Road in both directions.
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0: Cinema and Decades Breakfast with Sitna Volvo. It's Alison Moyo, week in the presence of beauty.
1: And how Adam feels when he sits with me.
0: You got in there first. You knew I was going to do it as well. Yes, I go weak in the presence of you, Gem.
1: Oh, thanks so much.
0: All the time. I struggle every morning.
1: It's understandable.
0: It's a battle.
1: I get it.
0: It really is.
1: I get it.
0: I'm so weak right now, I can't even push the button.
1: Now that's starting to feel insincere.
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0: Hey, Sue and Mark, they're off on holiday. Oh. They're off to the airport. They're going away for for the half term.
1: Oh, gorgeous.
0: Well done, Sue and Mark. And in talking about holidays, they're off to John Lennon Airport. John Lennon Airport has ranked as the most punctual airport in the UK. Get
1: amazing.
0: In there. Get in there, JLA. Yes, you deliver the goods. Well done. The most punctual airport in the UK. We love you for it. That's what we do. We absolutely love you. We do.
1: It is always very speedy through there.
0: It is brilliant, isn't it? Makes such a difference to the airport experience. Right, Rolls Royce Car Wash on In Demand Decades. Also, it's a very different experience when you do it without kids as well.
1: Oh, yeah. More fun, more relaxing, more wine, more chilled.
0: Yeah.
1: Just better.
0: Yeah.

0: We play Liverpool's best songs ever. It's In Demand Decades Breakfast. How we doing? It's Thursday morning. Elton John and Kiki D, Don't Go Breaking My Heart, on the way in just a moment. Shall we do our usual?
1: Yes.
0: I will be Kiki.
1: And I'll be Elton.
0: Amazing.
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0: Right, this song was number one in the States and the UK. Of course, it's Elton John and Pauline Matthews. That's her real name.
1: Oh, no way.
0: Yeah, she wasn't originally called Kiki D. Who would have thought? Shall we sing along to it? We are going to, I know.
1: We always do.
0: I will.
1: Are you okay?
0: Don't go breaking my... I nailed Kiki D there.
1: Need some work.

0: Sounding great this Thursday morning. It's Sister Sledge on In Demand Decades Breakfast with Sit and Volvo. It's Adam and Jem with you. Let's see who's going to be the quickest in Wordle, but on the radio.
1: Five questions, one word. This is Wordle, but on the radio.
0: Yeah, five of the very best. Five questions coming up. The first letter of each answer spells a five-letter word related to today. Let's see who's going to be the quickest. Here we go, then. Let's do this, Gem. You've got five. Here we go.
2: Right, another word for the GP. Question two, singer Morissette sang Hand in My Pocket. Question three, Daddy What Legs. Question four, Adam, this one's just for you. They could be deviled, fried or poached.
0: Oh my God, you've gone there again. With every E with you is that same answer.
2: And finally, Coldplay sang about what colour?
0: Okay, there we go. There's your five. Can you give us them again?
2: I can indeed. Here we go. Another word for the GP. Second question, singer Morissette sang Hand in My Pocket. Question three, Daddy What Legs. Question four, they could be deviled, fried or poached. And question five, Coldplay sang about what colour?
0: Okay, there we go. There's your five. I think I've got the answer. It will be revealed in just a few moments. We've also got Kim Wilde, Kids in America on the way, and Sydney Youngblood, If Only I Could, in the next 10 on In Demand Decades.
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0: No accidents or breakdowns to tell you about this morning. Looking busy in the usual places, though. We've got delays westbound at the Rocket as you head on to the M62. Add an extra 10 minutes to your journey there. Dacres Bridge Lane to the M62 Junction 6, also slow. It's busy in the roadworks area around the Hillfoot Road to Speakhall Road in both directions. Also, it's looking slow as you head from Warbreck Moor to Dunnings Bridge Road. And again, it's looking a bit busy right now on Smithdown all the way through to Queen's Drive.
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0: Only I Could on In Demand, decades, a classic from the late 80s. We're going to the 70s in just a moment with Steeler's Wheel stuck in the middle with you, but it's time to get the answer in Wordle, but on the radio.
1: Five questions, one word. 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
0: Right, here we go then. Let's do it. Five of the very best from Jem. Here are the five.
2: Another word for the GP.
0: Doctor.
2: Singer Morissette sang Hand in My Pocket.
0: Alanis.
2: Daddy
0: Long
2: Legs, yes.
0: Long Legs. Oh my God, my daughter lost it the other day. She saw a Daddy Long Legs on the wall and she screamed like she wouldn't go down the stairs. She screamed like she'd been attacked. We were like, what's going on, Ruby? Are you okay? Are you okay? And she pointed to a Daddy Long Legs like about 3 meters away.
2: Oh.
0: It was a tiny one. Anyway, there we go. Sorry. To digress.
2: They could be deviled, fried or poached.
0: Egg. Again, every single time, yes.
2: And finally, Coldplay sang about what colour?
0: Yellow.
2: It was.
0: So.
2: What does it spell, Adam?
0: Daly. Is it Daly Thompson, the decathlete.
2: It's not Daly Thompson. It's Tom Daly.
0: Oh.
2: Who is 31 today.
0: The diver, Tom Daly, 31.
2: Happy birthday, Tom Daly.
0: How that makes you feel old, doesn't it?
2: I remember
0: Tom Daly when he was like 14 and he first started diving.
2: He young, didn't
0: yeah.
2: he?
0: So for Tom Daly to be 31 makes me feel...
2: Oh, well, you've got me now as well. Thanks, Adam.
0: Yes.
2: I was fine with it.
0: Well, you should
2: that.
0: Feel old because you are old.
2: We're the same
0: We're
2: age.
0: We're not.
2: How old are you?
0: Well.
2: How old are you?
0: 43.
2: Right now. No, that's a lie. He's 44 and so am I.
0: You miscounted my age.
2: No, I absolutely haven't. Every time. Every time.
0: Okay. Well, I can't wait until you hit 45, which is very soon.
2: It's

0: 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It's In Demand Decades Breakfast with Sitna, Volvo, Chester and Warrington. It's Adam and Jem with you. Tomorrow is, of course, Friday, and then we've got a bank holiday.
1: Oh, yeah. Well, I don't know why we're like, woo, because we'll still be here.
0: But yes.
1: Hopefully you have.
0: If you're working on that bank holiday, you're a bank holiday hero, just like us.
1: No, we're not calling ourselves
0: heroes. Mixtape memories on the way. Going to kick off with a tune from Alan. He wants Queen, I Want to Break Free. What a classic. It plays next on In Demand Decades.
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0: No major problems out on the motorways this morning. Hallway both ways is closed and we've got queuing traffic because of an accident. And we've got investigation work ongoing from Black Diamond Street to Lightfoot Street. It's busy on Tarvin Road westbound. That's from Tarvin Roundabout to Vickers Cross Interchange. Add an extra 15 minutes to your journey there. Dacres Bridge Lane to the M62 Junction 6, still busy. Rose Lane also looking slow to Queen's Drive. Menlove Avenue to Hilford Avenue in the roadworks area also slow this morning.
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0: 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Now a chance for you to tell your story through the power of music. 1 hour of the songs that shaped your life. This is Mixtape Memories.
1: Queen, I Want to Break Free, kicking us off this morning on Mixtape Memories. It's Adam with you. I hope you're okay. This is off the album The Works, released in 1984. Only got to number three in the charts, you know. It wasn't written by Freddie Mercury. It was by bassist John Deacon, and it is great. So what do you want to hear? We'll rewind the good times together. Westlife. What a shame to play Westlife. We love them. World of Our Own on the way, and Genesis playing next on In Demand Decades.

It's Unashamed to Play It. It's World of Our Own. It's for Hannah and Cheryl, who are looking forward to seeing Boys Life at Retrospective Festival 2026. They've got their tickets. 113 days, September the 11th, Shirdley Park. It's going to be amazing. Not only do we have Boys Life, we have M People's Heather Small, we have Nadine Coyle, we have Sybil Tapau, The Fizz, Pete Waterman's hosting it. Of course, Reminisce Classical in the Forest. It's going to be insane, featuring Rosala and Christine Blonde. DJs John Please Women, Steve Cocky and Lee Butler will be there as well. It's going to be incredible. You can secure your tickets right now for just a tenner at retrospectivefestival.com. Here's Five Star, Rain or Shine. This is off the album Silk and Steel. It was their biggest hit, got to number two in the charts. It's a great song. Thank you very much for requesting it, Diane. It's Mixtape Memories on In Demand Decades.

What a big tune. It's Prince and Kiss off the album Parade, released in 1986. And in fact, he gave that song away initially, Prince did. He gave it to a band called Maserati. He heard it and then he said, no, I'm having it back. I can do it better. And he did. It was a big song. I was playing it for Stuart on the Caps. Thank you very much, Stu, for getting in touch. It's Mixtape Memories on In Demand Decades. It's Adam with you all the way through to 10 o'clock. We've got Squeeze and Hourglass coming up. First is Simply Red, Money's Too Tight to Mention. This is for Paula and Ian. Thank you very much for getting in touch, guys. They're in Wallasey, and they want to shout as well.

take memories. Every song has a story. Every beat takes you back. What's the one tune that takes you there?

In Excess, Mystify on In Demand Decades. How are we doing? It's Adam with you. This is Mixtape Memories all the way through to 10. It's Thursday morning. That was Thursday. I'm excited because the weather is heating up in Liverpool in the northwest. 21 degrees today. Tomorrow is cracking the flags. It's going to be beautiful in the bank holiday weekend. Looking amazing. Could be the best bank holiday weekend ever. This is Steve Arrington, Dancing in the Key of Life. Wilson Phillips, Hold On the Way on In Demand Decades.

Neil and Pete getting in touch. Lauren as well, thank you very much for your message. Stevie Nicks, Edge of 17. I'm going to play that for Sharon in just a few moments. First, it's Dusty Springfield, Son of a Preacher Man, a song that was originally offered to Aretha Franklin but turned it down. And then she heard Dusty's version and then she released it afterwards. She went, oh, I will have some of that. But Dusty's version is the original. It's amazing. It's Mixtape Memories on In Demand Decades.

What a great tune. Stevie Nicks, Edge of 17. It's the best song ever. That's what we do here on In Demand Decades. It's Mixtape Memories. At the moment, we're rewinding the good times together. The Coral, pass it on. Going to do that for Andy in just a few moments. Right now, it's Whitesnake. Is This Love? Big song from 1987. Got to number 9 in the UK. Did better in the States, actually. Got to number 2. But we can thank Dave for requesting this. He's in Crosby. It's a great song, mate.

0: 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We'll do it all over again from 9. We'll rewind the good times together. Owen Adams is on the way. He's going to play George Michael, Too Funky next on In Demand Decades.
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1: Morning. It's Owen Adams with you. 10 o'clock. It's mid-mornings on In-demand decades. We're playing your Liverpool's best songs ever. And let's get into this from George Michael. This is Too Funky on In-demand decades.

Heavy D and the Boys with Now That We Found Love on In Demand Decades. It's Owen Adams with you. Good morning. Thursday, the 21st of May. My fourth show here on In Demand Decades. I've got the 2-for-1 coming up. And keep me updated. Keep me those texts coming in. 600 300. And this is Sonia. You'll never stop me loving you.

Oh, yes. Good morning. It's Owen Adams with you. You're tuned in to Mid-Mornings here on In Demand Decades and back-to-back Merseyside grown talent Sonia and then Holly Johnson with Americanos. And speaking of back-to-back tunes, the two-for-one is back today because one great song deserves another. That's why we do our two-for-one feature. It's just giving you a little more from the bands and artists you love. Two back-to-back tunes from the same band or artist. If you want your favourite band or artist on the two-for-one today, all you need to do is text me right now on 60030. 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Congratulations, Brian. And you wanted a bit of Yaz. This is The Only Way Is Up on In Demand Decades.

Bryan Adams and Melanie C, When You're Gone on In Demand Decades. It's Owen Adams with you. Good morning. I hope you're keeping well. Keep me company until one while I'm playing you Liverpool's best songs ever. Text me right now on 60030. Start your message with the word decades or contact me on the In Demand app. And you need to be contacting me for the 241. Because if it's so nice, play it twice. One great song deserves another. We're giving you a little more from the bands and artists you love, so text me right now. Who do you want on the 241? Two back-to-back tracks from the same artist. And just let me know how your Thursday's going. Like KJ, who's a teacher, who said, loving the show, but just vommed in school. I hope you get better soon. Hopefully you've got it all out now, KJ. Right, here's Luther Vandross with Never Too Much.

0: Bananarama with Venus from 1986 on In Demand Decades. So it ends with you, and stick around because I have got Billy Ocean and the 2-for-1 coming up next.
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And today I have gone with Foxy. Who wants a bit of Michael Bublé on the 2 for 1? Let's do it then. I love original Michael Bublé stuff, and this is Haven't Met You Yet on In Demand Decades.

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It's Owen Adams here on In Demand Decades. 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That sounds fantastic. For more info, check out lionsholidaysparks.co.uk and search Sunny Sands Barnmouth. Do you know what? I might just head down to the Welsh coast. That sounds great. Keep your messages coming in on 60030. Let me know how your Thursday morning's going. I'm playing your Liverpool's best songs ever. And how about this one? From the one and only Tina Turner, this is When the Heartache is Over.

Thompson Twins with Love on Your Side on In Demand Decades. Terry Adams with you. Good morning. 10:54, Thursday, the 21st of May. I tell you what, Thursday, there is a strange psychological feel for a Thursday, isn't there? On Monday, I feel like we're all organised. Tuesday, we're just trying. Wednesday, we're surviving. Thursday, I feel like I'm asking what day it is every 20 minutes. I feel like I've just wrote the worst Craig David song of all time. Good to be with you. Here's Sophie B. Hawkins on In Demand Decades.

0: Bar Music. I am just here. Finish your day off with me. 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

Queen, Bowie, Under Pressure on In Demand Decades. It's Owen Adams with you. Good morning. Hope you're doing all right today and welcome along to the show. It's Thursday morning. We're nicely into the second half of the week and I think everybody is just running on determination and some sort of caffeine right now. Coming up between now and midday, I've got your messages to go through. Text me on 60030. Battle tracks on the way. And hopefully a few things to make the day go a little bit quicker. It's nearly the weekend. I'm going to be telling how you can get your business in demand. And great music from Shanice. This is I Love Your Smile.

Feel good tunes for your Thursday morning. 16 minutes past 11 on the 21st of May. It's Thursday. It's Owen Adams with you, and that's The Whispers, and The Beat Goes On. Right, did you know that pound-for-pound advertising on in-demand can be up to 5 times more powerful and 5 times more cost-effective than social media when it comes to reach? You're listening to me, Owen Adams, right now, and imagine if I was talking about your business. Whether you're the boss or you're one of the grafters, we could be shouting about you across Liverpool, the North West and North Wales. Don't forget about them. Putting your message straight into the ears of local customers ready to act. 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Sounds good, doesn't it? Right, I'm playing you Liverpool's best songs ever. Keep your messages coming in on 60030. Hall & Oates on the way, but first is Eighth Wonder. This is I'm Not Scared.

Hall & Oates, You Make My Dreams, brackets, come true, close brackets. Owen Adams with you, and it is now time for Battle Tracks, where we put two songs head to head. But of course, there's a twist. You don't hear the titles or the artists. You just get a quick description of each track, then you pick which one you want to hear. Trust your instincts, make your choice, and we'll reveal what you picked after the vote. So let's hear the two going battling today. You can either vote for A, one of the biggest pop hits of the 2000s now, full of Latin rhythm, huge energy, and impossible to sit still to. That's been going since Tuesday, that. It's not been picked yet. Don't want to do a pity vote, but come on. Or a new one, an all-timer with soft acoustic guitars, sweeping melodies, and one of those instantly recognizable harmonies that slowly builds into a huge sing-along. Which one do you want, A or B? We'll be playing that very soon. I love Battle Tracks. Text in 600030. Start your message with Battle Tracks. Vote A or vote B. We'll see who's won very soon. First is Stevie Wonder with Master Blaster.

0: We are in the midst of Battle Tracks. Vote for either A, one of the biggest pop hits of the 2000s, full of Latin rhythm, huge energy, and impossible to sit still to. Or an all-timer with soft acoustic guitars, sweeping melodies, and one of those instantly recognizable harmonies that slowly builds into a huge sing-along. Vote A or B on 60030 right now. It's Owen Adams with you, and I have got KWS on the way next.
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1: Homegrown, the Zootons with Valerie. And we're doing battle tracks. And this is the one that you've chosen. It's Shakira with Hips Don't Lie.

The Communards with Never Can Say Goodbye on In Demand Decades. It's Owen Adams with you. Good morning. 48 minutes past 11, almost midday on your Thursday, the 21st of May. And if you've ever been to Gibraltar, you know about the monkeys there, those cheeky, cheeky monkeys. You always see those videos of them stealing, like, crisps or sunglasses or a bra or underwear. They're terrible, these monkeys. And they've learnt now, somehow, that if they eat soil, it settles their stomachs from all the junk food they consume. These monkeys, these are clever monkeys. I wonder, because they steal all the food off everyone, then it says they eat so much chocolate bars, crisps and ice cream that the soil, it helps the monkeys line the gut to stop irritation from foods which are extremely rich in calories, sugar and salt and dairy. I wonder if that's the same for humans. I just eat some soil and I can stop eating kale and more Mackies and KFC. That'd be nice. Here's Talk Talk on In Demand Decades.

Kelly Marie. Feels Like I'm in Love on In Demand Decades. From the year 1980, it's Owen Adams with you. We're coming up to midday, and I think I can just squeeze in one more of Liverpool's best songs ever before we get to our 12 o'clock hour. Feel good vibes for your Thursday. And I love this one, all the way from 1966. The Isley Brothers with This Old Heart of Mine Is Weak for You.

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1: It's Owen Adams with you. Midday Madness. Thursday the 21st of May. I'm with you for another hour, so keep me company. Text me right now, 60030, whilst I'm playing you Liverpool's best songs ever. Here's Denise Williams. 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

Earth, Wind & Fire with September on In Demand Decades. Owen Adams with you. Now, this song, the 21st of September, is the date that one of the band members' kids was supposed to be born. And they just kept it in. He wasn't even born on the 21st of September, but there you go. Loads of great music coming up in this hour. Like Donna Summer, this is Bad Girls.

Oh, yes. I'm up on my feet. Lolita Holloway. Love Sensation on In Demand Decades. It's Owen Adams with you. Mid-morning, 16 minutes past 12 on your Thursday. I hope you're well. I hope you are well. Smooth as always. We are counting down the days to Retrospective Festival 2026 on Friday, the 11th of September, which is set to be a nostalgic night of 80s and 90s music. With, check out this for a lineup: Boys Life, Heather Small, Nadine Coyle, DJ Pat Sharp, Tapao, The Fizz, all hosted by the legend Pete Waterman, the Hitman. Plus, not forgetting Reminisce Classical in the Forest, featuring Rosala, Christine Blonde, John Pleaded Women, and our very own Steve Cocky and Lee Butler. And you can secure your tickets right now for just £10 at retrospectivefestival.com. And hang on, did I leave someone off the lineup there? Did I? Sybil will be there on Friday the 11th. I can't wait to sing this live. This is The Love I Lost.

Boyzone with Love Me For A Reason, of course. Boys Life are going to be there Friday, the 11th of September at Retrospective Festival. It's Owen Adams with you, mid-mornings on In Demand Decades. I've just got a notification through. You know, sometimes on Facebook you get your memories. From 6 years ago, I interviewed the ex-mayor of Liverpool, Joe Anderson, on Zoom. That was when it was COVID times, and I did a little interview series. Whatever happened to him? Hope you listened, Joe, and hope you're doing all right. We are going to be doing Follow That Tune for the final half an hour of my show. A little request half an hour. Send in your requests on 60030, and you've got to follow the tune that's just been requested. Don't kill the vibe. The pressure is on. Here's Lenny Kravitz on In Demand Decades.

0: ABC with Poison Arrow on In Demand Decades. It's Owen Adams with you. It's your mid-morning show. I've got about half an hour left with you, so that's why I've decided to launch Follow That Tune. It's a little half an hour of requests, final half an hour of the show. And all you need to do is text me on 60030. Start your message with tune or the word decades, or contact me on the In Demand app. This is how it works. Send in your requests and you have to follow the next request. Say you've seen someone on karaoke and they absolutely kill it. You're going to have to follow them. You can't kill the vibe. The pressure is on. So send in the best songs. Liverpool's best songs ever. And we have got our first request to play from Big Mick and Ian the Vulture. That's coming up next.
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the Nolans. I'm in the mood for dancing. Owen Adams with you, who's in the mood for your text messages. Because we're playing Follow That Tune, where we're doing requests for the final half hour of my show. And that was a big Mick and Ian the Vulture wanted the Nolan Sisters for the granddad. So there you go. Thank you very much for sending that in. And we've got another request lined up. Have a look at this. This is a big shout out from Rooney, the Rock Ferry Apostle, loving the tunes. Down in London, could you please play this? Shades of Rhythm. This is Sounds of Eden on In Demand Decades.

That was a J in Formby, who loves ELO. I wanted Last Train to London on In Demand Decades. It's full of that tune. On Mid Mornings with me, Owen Adams. I'm only here for another 15 minutes. Where's the time gone? If you want to follow that tune, send in your request right now, 60030. There's Laura Branigan with Gloria.

That one was for Trisha. On Follow That Tune, sure, just like Jesse James on In Demand Decades, it's Owen Adams with you. And I'm off now. Absolute pleasure to be with you playing Liverpool's best songs ever. Glenn Hunt is up next with a great playlist for your Thursday afternoon. I'll see you tomorrow, Friday, almost the weekend. I'm going to leave you with Delamitri. This is always the last to know. See ya.

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we've got to Thursday afternoon. Something I can smell. That smells like stuff they're getting close. That's the weekend I can smell, you know. Not far away from here, you know. Right, shall we crack on? Thursday's afternoon show kicks off with three in a row. On the way, music from James, Gloria Estefan, and Whitney Houston. As always, my friend.

sit down at the end of three in a row from In Demand Decades. Gloria Estefan's Bad Boys and Whitney Houston's Step by Step kicking us off as well today. Glenn Hunt in the afternoon. And on the way in this half hour, some great songs to play for you still from S Club 7, also Sylvester, Bob Marley and the Wailers. And right now, this is Texas from 1997. It's Say What You Want.

noticeably warmer outside today. Yes, it's still cloudy. Not much in the way of bright sunshine and blue sky, but staying dry most importantly. Your top temperature now is 21

warned you earlier this week about the warmer temperatures by Thursday and Friday. Overnight temperature tonight, by the way, dipping down to 13, 22 Celsius on Friday. The sun will start shining from Saturday and well into next week, where your temperatures will be in the mid-20s. It's going to be a great week ahead. Perfect for half-time. Half-time? Half-term.

0: As Club 7, don't stop moving. It's Glen Hunt in the afternoon for Thursday. Coming your way, three in a row in seconds from now. Stand by then for hit songs from The Supremes, Pat Benatar, and a classic from Frankie Goes to Hollywood.
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They're from 1966, The Supremes, and You Can't Hurry Love at the end of three in a row and In Demand Decades. Pat Benatar's Love is a Battlefield before it. Kicked off this half hour with a fine Scouse export, Frankie Goes to Hollywood Relax. Coming up as well in this half hour, music from Patrice Rochon, Tears for Fears lined up, and right now this from 1982, it's Haircut 100 and Fantastic Day from In Demand Decades.

Tears for Fears on In Demand Decades, and everybody wants to rule the world. Well, everybody except me. I don't think I could do with the paperwork and all the red tape that comes with it. I'm lazy like that, you see. Now then, as it's feeling warmer, and it's certainly going to be brighter by the weekend and into next week, we've already got those summer vibes. We can feel them just around the corner. And you could be joining us for Summer Solstice Southport 2026, which is taking place on the Saturday of the 10th of June in Victoria Park, Southport, from 3 p.m. till 10 p.m. And we're talking basically a full-on feel-good festival celebrating the longest day of the year. Two covered stages, indoor and outside vibes, so whatever the weather, you will be sorted anyway. Stage one's going to be bringing you in-demand decades back to the 80s and beyond with Baz Todd, Andy Christian, John B and Shay Hake, Mike Peters, Pete Price and Claire Simo. They're all going to be in attendance, plus incredible live tributes to Madonna and Tina Turner. Meanwhile, over on stage two, it's the Southport Disco Festival, bringing pure dance floor energy all day long. Sunshine, music, great people, and one stunning setting. This is how summer should feel, and you can be a part of it, can't you? You want to grab your tickets? You need to get yourself online to the website. There's always a website. For this one, it's indemanddecades.com, quite frankly. Nice and easy. It's us. Summer Solstice Southport on the 20th of June in Victoria Park, 3 till 10 at night, all right?

was a song that got into the charts twice, once in 1985 and then again in 1991. The Water Boys with The Whole of the Moon. Right, look at the time, nearly 2 o'clock. First hour done, second hour imminent, and on the way for you then, three in a row. Stand by for hits from Paul Simon, Michael Jackson, and a classic from Toto.

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0: Meow from In Demand Decades at the end of three in a row. Michael Jackson ahead of it with PYT and Toto's Africa on Thursday, the 21st of May, 2026. On the calendar for today, it's Chardonnay Day. Might take advantage of that then later on this evening. It's also definitely something we can get on board with right now is the fact that it's International Tea Day. Who's brewing up right now? And also, today is National Strawberries and Cream Day. It doesn't get any better than that, does it? Oh, yes, it does. It's National Talk Like Yoda Day. Yes,
1: I will.
2: It's Glenn Hunt in the afternoon.
0: I couldn't help myself. Sorry, not sorry. Noel Fielding celebrating his birthday today. He's 53 years old today. Tom Daley, the British diver, is celebrating his 32nd birthday. And one more, and it's a

level 42 on Indie Band Decades and Lessons in Love with Leo Sayers, Thunder in My Heart again ahead of it. It's Glenn Hunt in the afternoon for Thursday, and it's that time of day where we bring you another game of fact or fiction. All I will do is read a statement out to you. You determine the outcome of the statement to be a fact or maybe even fiction, and if you guess the outcome correctly in 30 minutes, you can put a point on your personal scoreboard. If you play along every single day, the objective is to try and get 5 out of 5 guesses correct by Friday. All right? Today's statement is an interesting one. It says here that the hardest substance in the human body is... Don't roll your eyes or look at the radio like that. The hardest substance in the human body... Careful. Is tooth enamel. Is that statement a fact or is it fiction? You've got 30 minutes on this. From Monday to Friday, 1 to 4, it's the Hump in the afternoon. What do you reckon then? Fingers crossed you'll get that right.

0: Prince, the most beautiful girl in the world from In Demand Decades. Billy Joel's Still Rock and Roll to Me. Before it, on the way, music from INXS, The Eagles and ABBA in seconds from now.
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love that still. In Excess, new sensation on In Demand Decades at the end of three in a row with Eagles, Take It Easy and ABBA, Mamma Mia before it. Let's recap today's fact or fiction statement. Earlier on, I said to you that the hardest substance in the human body is tooth enamel. Is the statement a fact, though, or is it utter fiction? You've got the duration of the next two songs to decide one way or the other. What are the next two songs? Well, we've got Donna Summer's Hot Stuff on the way after this from Echo and the Bunnymen from 1984. It's The Killing Moon on In Demand Decades.

Summer's hot stuff from Indie Band Decades. Right, it's time to resolve today's fact or fiction statement. Earlier I said to you that the hardest substance in the human body is tooth enamel. If you said that statement happened to be a fact, well, I've got news for you, buddy. The answer is yes, it is a fact. Well done, congratulations. You've won yourself a point for your personal scoreboard. Yay! You know, apparently it is thought the only thing that's actually stronger than tooth enamel is diamonds. Wow.

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This is In Demand Decades.

Enrique Iglesias, I Like It on In Demand Decades. Squeeze and Up the Junction before it, and on the way for you, three in a row as Liverpool's best songs ever continue into the final hour. So stand by, my friend, for music from Wham. The Red Hot Chili Peppers are lined up, and we've got a classic for you from 1984 with Madonna's Material Girl. They're all on the way in seconds from now. Don't you dare go anywhere else, all right? From

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Go on In Demand Decades, Red Hot Chili Peppers ahead of it, Under the Bridge, and Madonna's Material Girl getting the final hour of the show underway. And on the way in this half hour, music to play for you from Tina Turner, the grandmother of rock and roll. Also, Will Power's novelty song, Kissing with Confidence, The Emotions. And we've got a 3:33 lineup soon.

Emotions, Best of My Love from In Demand Decades. Right, let's have a look at the artist lineup for today's 3:33 and see if you can figure out where there might be a theme associated with the artist today. Individually, these people have got nothing in common whatsoever. Today, though, with the songs I'm going to play for you from them, they absolutely have got something in common. But what is the connection then? If I was to tell you, I'm going to play you a song from the CNC Music Factory, and then I'll follow it up with something from Bruce Springsteen, and then round it all off with the Lighthouse Family. What do you think the theme could be there then? If you know your tunes, then hopefully you've got this sussed out already. You've got the duration of this and the next song and the break to figure it out before we get round to playing that first song from CNC Music Factory.

0: 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Stand by then for CNC Music Factory, Bruce Springsteen and the Lighthouse Family. They are connected. There is a theme. Hopefully you've sussed it before we play them. The 3:33 plays next. Clint Hunt in the
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I've got to say, I'm already doffing my cap to you if you sussed out the connection between my artist lineup and the songs from them in the 3:33 today. Kicks off with CNC Music Factory's Gonna Make You Sweat. Bruce Springsteen, Born to Run, Lighthouse Family, Lifted. So what could the connection be between those three be? Make You Sweat, Born to Run, Lifted. Anything to do with physical activity, personal training, going to the gym. It was an activity-based 3:33, really. So if you figured that out before we got round to the first song today, then you have bragging rights for the rest of the Thursday, okay? Rest of the day. We'll have a brand new theme for you to try and figure out on the show tomorrow afternoon.

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Well, here's something anybody could get involved with next weekend for the bank holiday. You can join in-demand decades DJs at Lion's Sunny Sands in Barmouth. And it's happening on Saturday, the 23rd of May from 4 o'clock on that bank holiday weekend, playing all the biggest and best 80s and 90s pop music, finished off with a 90s dance set by the one and only John B, by the way. John's going to be joined by your in-demand decades favourites, Mike Peters and Paul Tummo, to dance the night away by the shore. What a great evening that's going to be. For more information, you should check out lionsholidayparks.co.uk. 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

Sons of Mr. Bastard. He's on the radio for you next with the Feel Good Drive. He'll keep you company through till 7 o'clock. Then you've got Mike Peters' Evening Thing, 7 through till 10. Shay on the Late Show at 10, including his Peaceful Hour at midnight tonight. I'll be back.

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Carlisle last year at Retrospective Festival was brilliant. This year is going to blow the roof off. Cannot wait to do it all over again September in Shirdley Park in St. Helens. It's me, Baz, with you for your Thursday afternoon. I played Counting Crows as well, Mr. Jones. I had that song for ages, sounding great, isn't it? I've got the Pointer Sisters to play for you after Blancmange and

jump on In Demand Decades, just in case you flicked over to another radio station earlier on today. Maybe, let's say, Radio Caroline. If you were listening to them, let me just clarify. King Charles is not dead. They played out on air a clip to say that the media have confirmed that King Charles is dead. It said, "This is Radio Caroline. His Majesty King Charles III has passed away. As a mark of respect, we will now be playing suitable continuous music with that until further notice." They have to come after me. "We're really sorry. He's alive and well." Like, oh, that's one way to make the headlines, I suppose, isn't it? Just to clarify, the King is alive.

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0: Off the top of my head, there's only three Barrys at this station. Barry Manilow, Barry White and me, Barry Todd, I think. Probably missed someone else off there, haven't I? It's In Demand Decades. Let's see how those roads are looking for the first time this afternoon with Simo.
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2: Thanks, Baz. Queen's Drive, you still got those roadworks and closures on Dovedale Road. That's going through to North Mossley Hill Road tonight. Also, Allerton Road as well. I went through those a little bit earlier today. They were absolutely horrendous, even in the middle of the day. Rathbone Road, that's quite busy as well, as is Binns Road. And as you're on Prescott Road, you've still got those ongoing works there. Rice Lane, you have got delays again at the winter traffic lights. Also on Rimrose Road in Bootle. That's both ways at Marsh Lane and Edge Lane as well, down at the Rocket. As far as public transport goes, that's looking okay. I will update you in around about half an hour from now.
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Martika, feeling the earth move on In Demand Decades. It's me, Baz, with your feel-good drive. The Idiot of the Day Award, if there was one, goes to the Cybertruck driver, and those vehicles ain't cheap. It's like the Tesla Cybertruck. The guy who thought, do you know what? If I drive this into the lake, the car can handle it. Guess what? It couldn't. That's an expensive one for you, isn't it? It's electric, dumbass.

Bruce Springsteen, Born to Run on In Demand Decades, and we are counting down the days to Retrospective Festival 2026. It's happening Friday, the 11th of September, Shirdley Park in St. Helens. It's going to be a nostalgic night of 80s and 90s music with a huge list of acts. A Boy's Life confirmed, Heather Small, Nadine Coyle, Sybil Tapow, The Fizz, aka Bucks Fizz, and DJ Pat Sharp as well. It's going to be hosted by Hitman and her legend, the Hitman, Pete Waterman. And not forgetting, we're going to be doing the Reminisce Classical in the Forest as well, featuring Rosalia, Christine Blonde, DJs, Steve Cocky, Lee Butler, and John of the Please Women. You can get your tickets right now. Secure them for just a tenner at retrospectivefestival.com. Get them secured now. I've got Talking Heads to play for you after this from Kajagoogoo.

0: Talking Heads, Road to Nowhere. Maybe they need a better sat nav then. I have to admit, I stole that joke off Glenn Hunt when he used it last week on air on his afternoon show. Sorry, Glenn. I'm just recycling it is what I'm doing. Hopefully you're not on a road to nowhere, but let's find out now with Simo.
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2: Thanks, Baz. Allerton Road, you still got those temporary traffic lights. That's both ways at Greenhill Road and the Quadrangle. I love saying that, you know, it's a great name. Princess Road in Wallasey, that's closed both ways. That's emergency repairs there from Sandrock Road. That's all the way through down to Rake Lane. Also, as you're on Rice Lane as well, around by the Windsor traffic lights, that's looking especially busy. You've got roadworks along Egberthall Avenue. I got stuck in those today as well on Egberthall Road. They're a bit of a nightmare. And Edge Lane as well at Queen's Drive at the Rocket. Again, looking super busy. Anything else you spot, get in touch and let me know. I'll update you in about half an hour from now.
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Lovely. Rounding off an in-demand decades triple plate with Barry White, My First, My Last, My Everything and The Eels, Mysteries, Beautiful Blues. See Aston Villa last night winning in Europe. Fantastic. So made up for them. Genuinely was. And the captain of Villa, John McGinn, said after the win to Prince William, because he's a massive Villa fan, drinks are on you, son. I love that. I hope you got him in. I hope you got the round in.

0: decades. Let's see how those roads are with Simo.
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2: Thanks, Baz. Just to let you know that Queen's Drive, you've still got those roadworks at North Mossley Hill Road and Dovedale Road. They might cause you some problems tonight. Prescott Road, you have got the temporary traffic lights both ways at Newton Road. Also, John Croxthorpe Lane, traffic's taking turns. That's both ways at Daysbrook Lane. Speak Road in Garston as well. That appears to be struggling. And also, as you are on Rimrose Road in Bootle, you've got that lane closure both ways. That's at Marsh Lane. Slow traffic again on Rice Lane. That's at Oral Park. Also, as you are down at the Rock. Otherwise, looking all right on public transport. I'll update you again in half an hour from now.
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Rebellion from Jocelyn Brown, Somebody Else's Guy on Inderman Decades. 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So it's this Saturday from 4 o'clock. It's Bank Holiday weekend, playing the biggest and best 80s and 90s pop tunes. Finished off with a 90s dancer by the one and only John B. So John's going to be joined by your favourite Inderman Decades presenters and DJs. And I use that word favourites very loosely because I'm not there this weekend, sadly. So let's say second favourites. Mike Peters, Paul Tomo are going to be down there. You can dance the night away by the shore. Any info you need, go to lionsholidayparks.co.uk. Search Sunny Sands Barmouth. Get involved. It's going to be a great weekend. And it's back.

I always feel that's one of Cher's underrated songs from 1999. Strong enough on your feel-good drive. Rounding off an in-demand decades triple play as well with Shabba, Mr. Loverman, and Mariah's We Belong Together. Got time to squeeze in. I think I've got time to squeeze in Eric Clapton, Behind the Mask, after Alison Moyet. Is This Love? It's in-demand decades is what it is.

0: ever for a Thursday evening. It's me, Baz Todd, on your feel-good drive right here on In Demand Decades. Music on the way after six from Cyndi Lauper, Stacey Lattislaw's One Hit Wonder from 1980, and we'll do Danny Wilson's Mary's Prayer. Love that song. Before we do any of them, here's Simo with the latest on the road for the last time today.
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2: Thanks, Baz. Final one of the night. Uber Ian's been on setting the end of the M57 down towards Switch Island is absolutely chocker tonight. That's causing loads of problems. Also, Rimrose Road as well in Bootle. Both ways at Marsh Lane. That's looking heavy. Rice Lane's still got a lot of traffic. That's around with the Windsor traffic lights. Also, as you are heading on Queen's Drive as well at North Mossley Hill Road. And that's been a little bit busy tonight. Public transport, well, there's been no delays there. That's all from me for this evening. I'll be back with you tomorrow from four.
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decades, and everywhere else in the world, girls pretty much just want to have fun, don't they? Not just exclusive to in-demand decades. I'm waffling again, aren't I? Music coming up from Jamiroquai. We'll do KC and the Sunshine Band, Skritti Politti as well. And right now, Go West, we close our eyes. It's me,

Boy from 1994. It's me, Baz, on your Feel Good Drive. Reasons to keep it here, because after the break, I'll be playing the music from Rick Astley. I'll be playing the song from Rick Astley on the way, which, in my humble opinion, isn't his best song, but it's still an absolute classic, isn't it? Of course it is. It's on the way before 7 right now. Skritti Politti after KC and the Sunshine Band. That's the

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This ending now always reminds me of Shanice's I Love Your Smile. Obviously, Dave Stewart's and Barbara Gaskins' It's My Party was released before Shanice's song. But it's, anyway, what does it matter? What does it? Move on, Baz. Move on. That's me done tonight. I'm back tomorrow, Friday Smile. Mike Peters is next with the evening thing with his last one.

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0: The Christians and Forgotten Town on In Demand Decades. A song all about, what's it called? Can't remember now. Anyway, let's move on. It is In Demand Decades. I'm Mike Peters. Hello, it is...
1: Happy Thursday, everyone.
0: Yeah, final evening thing of the week. This is Run DMC and Aerosmith.

Okay, it's not ruling the world just yet, but we are ruling Barmouth this weekend. Lion Sunny Sands, enjoying some of us down there from 4 o'clock this Saturday. Me, Paul Tomo, John B, playing some 90s dance. LionsHolidayParks.co.uk, such Sunny Sands, Bournemouth, more in.

0: Aerosmith and Pink, which is what I imagine I'll be once we get back from Barmouth on Monday. Oh, blimey. Looking like a scorcher, isn't it? Dolly Parton and the Eurythmics on the way for you on the Evening Thing next.
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The Eurythmics, don't bloody jinx it, you daft Herberts. Honestly, it's going to be lovely this weekend. Highs of around about 26 across Liverpool. It's going to be an absolute cracker for the bank holiday weekend. The Jam on the way for you, then we'll do a musical birthday on the evening thing after ABBA. I'm nothing special, in fact.

A German town called Malice, which is, might be the name of the town in Australia where this man lives now. He's based out there, isn't he? Leo Sayer. It's his birthday today. He is 78. It's In Demand Decades. Wheatus on the way for you in just a minute after Leo and Mech. Right, perms at the ready.

Wheatus and Teenage Dirtbag, Indie Man, Decades, playing your Liverpool's best songs ever. And they don't get much better than this. In the week that we celebrated the anniversary, or commiserated the anniversary of Ian Curtis's untimely death, tragic, at the age of 23. That was our track from this day in music. Earlier on this week, what day was it? Monday, wasn't it? Of course, yeah, the 18th. Joy Division, Love Will Tear Us Apart, Lisa Stansfield on the way for you before 8.

0: music from the old clubs, from the old days, from the old school, check out my show. My name is Davey T. It's Saturday nights, 8 o'clock till 10. Show is called R&B Soul Jams. I take you back to the old school every Saturday night, so don't miss it.
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1: This is how daytime partying should feel. For tickets and info, head to...

Orbison, Drove All Night. I'm Mike Peters. It is In Demand Decades. I didn't drive all night, but we have got the soundtrack if you are driving all night. We're going to do news that you didn't know you need to know next after Brian Adams and Melanie C.

0: Doobie Brothers, listen to the music in demand decades. That's generally the vibe of this station, playing you Liverpool's best songs ever. But for now, you'll have to listen to me do some news that you didn't know you needed to know. For the final time this week, starting with the lawn mowing speed record has been broken in Kentucky. That's excellent. Apparently, there's an influencer who's called the Lawn Queen who's managed to do this. Apparently, an influencer who mows grass. Brilliant. She can come round and do mine then. I'll let her film it. In fact, I might do the filming for it, to be fair. A six-year-old boy in Norway has found a 1,300-year-old sword during a school trip.
1: No way.
0: And apparently, Japan has got some unique wasp-infused crackers, apparently, which is exciting. Apparently, they taste excellent, but they do have a little bit of a sting. Thank you. Yeah. Right, chili peppers. Not quite as hot as the crackers, apparently. After Billy Joel and Uptown Girl at Indie Man Decades.

0: They might be giants and birdhouse in your soul at In Demand Decades. Does sound a bit painful, that. Obviously, you can't go to the doctors for that. They'd have to come out. They'd have to make a house call. Well, a birdhouse call, really, wouldn't they? Thank you. Thank you. Wham on the way for you, and Janet Jackson going on a bit of an escapade next.
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Janet Jackson and Escapade, possibly to the edge of heaven, which is where Wham! Are off to this bank holiday weekend. Sounds nice. This is Billy Ocean at Indie Man Decades. Cool and the Gang next.

Good in the Gang and Ladies Night in Demand Decades. I'm Mike Peters playing you Liverpool's best songs ever. On the way for you in just a minute, the Pet Shop Boys sing about what happens to bread when you leave it out and in the air for too long. It's a tragic tale, but worth telling. It's just good consumer advice, really. After Westlife, Bop Bop Baby.

Pet Shop Boys, So Hard. I'm Mike Peters, playing you Liverpool's best songs ever. This is going to be one of those places that you see on the front page of the papers when they say, oh, how warm it's been, we've got a heat wave. Oh, the UK hotter than La Isla Bonita. To Madonna, Texas next.

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forsaken me. Casey Tunstall singing about her favourite pub there on the county road. The Black Horse. Is there a cherry tree in the church, in the graveyard there? Next to the church? I don't know. Somebody can go and check that for me. Dire Straits next to In Demand Decades after Boyzone and Picture of You on this day in music.

Dire Straits and Walk of Life at In Demand Decades, and you would have a spring in your step if you were doing the Walk of Life to this tune, which went to number one on this day in 1977. Stevie Wonder and Sir Duke, my favourite Stevie tune, so an excuse to play it, really. An ode to the legendary Duke Ellington from Songs in the Key of Life. It's an absolute cracker at In Demand Decades.

0: Manson and Mbop at In Demand Echoes. I'll be doing that in Barmouth this weekend. Right, Murray Head on the way for you. And Queen coming up as well next.
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Murray Head and One Night in Bangkok. I'm Mike Peters, and possibly this is a legendary holiday tale, you could tell. And one night you had in Bangkok when there was a tropical storm which contained this, Purple Rain. The Beatles, on the way for you next. It's In Demand Decades, playing you Liverpool's best songs ever on the evening thing. I never meant to call.

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I'm Mike. This is the evening thing. We'll do some modern talking now. 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

0: Beach Boys and I Get Around. I'm Mike Peters. It's Indie Man Decades, and I do get around. It's a busy one this weekend, I tell you what. Down at Lime Street Central tomorrow night, playing some Tunage before I leg it over to Barmouth on Saturday. It's going to be absolutely brilliant. Can't wait for that. Me, Paul, Tomo, Simo's there as well. John B. It's going to be absolutely cracking. I think this tune may be part of my set. I'm just guessing because, you know, it's 80s and 90s and stuff, and this is one of my favourite tunes. Never mind of the 80s, but, well, ever. I'll leave you with this and a bit of Depeche Mode next before Shay's here with the Late Show from 10. 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See you Monday night from 7.
1: Chaka, chaka, chaka, chaka, gone. 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Chaka, gone. 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
8: 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The best

the Monkees on Into My Decades. A huge thanks as always to Mr. Mike Peters. How are you? It's Shay Hake with you until one, all in association with Peninsula Property. We are 24 hours away from the bank holiday weekend and I cannot wait. Let's continue with Liverpool's best songs ever and head to 1992 with Genesis.

Simply Red, Stars from 1991. That reached number 8 in the UK charts. How is your Thursday going? I hope whatever you're doing, you're enjoying listening to Liverpool's best songs ever, which continues.

You now with this from 1987, which is number one in the charts and was the second biggest selling single of that year. I played the first biggest selling single yesterday. However, this one comes close enough. I'm still going to say it's absolutely massive and definitely another one of Liverpool's best songs ever from Starship.

Desiree had some huge hits in the 90s, but this was her biggest, reaching number one in 1994. It's You Gotta Be. On In Demand Decades, where Liverpool's best songs ever continue in the next 30 minutes as I line you up songs from Donna Summer, The Pretenders, and Steve Winwood from 1982.

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The Pretenders and Brass in Pocket on In Demand Decades. How are you? It's Shay Hake with you until one. I'm going to tell you all about Peninsula Property a little later on in the show. Now, though, heading from 1980 to 1982, it's Steve Winwood's Valerie on Decades. Ian Drury's up next.

Ian Durian of Blockheads from 1976. Whatever you've got planned for Saturday, cancel it right now because you are not going to want to miss this. 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That sounds absolutely amazing. For more info, check out lionsholidayparks.co.uk and search for Sunny Sands, Barmouth.

0: Bananarama on Into My Decades, and I'm not going far. I'll be back after 11 with three songs in a row from Cece Peniston, Lover Boy, and an absolute anthem from Yaz, so make sure you stick around for those.
1: In 1965, Vietnam seemed like just another foreign war, but it wasn't. It was different in many ways, and so were those who did the fighting.

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An absolute anthem from Yaz, finishing off three songs in a row. How are you? I hope your Thursday is going well. It's Shay Hake on Into Mantecades in association with Peninsula Property. I'll tell you all about them after the Soup Dragons and Junior Reed and this disco classic from Sister Sledge, released in 1979. 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

Super Dragons and Junior Reed on Intermon Decades. 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And one of the things that makes them stand out from everybody else is the fact that they are open 24 hours a day.

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Jackie Graham, Step Right Up from 1986, and you can hear loads more amazing songs from the 1980s on Saturday the 20th of June if you join us in Victoria Park at Southport for our Summer Solstice event. 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Here's In Excess.

Whitney's It's Not Right But It's Okay from 1998. If you're a fan of Netflix and Ferrero Rocher, then listen up, because the two giants are bringing the world of Willy Wonka to life with a brand new global collaboration inspired by Charlie and the Chocolate Factory. We're talking limited edition chocolates, sweets, ice cream and cereals. There's going to be around 10 new products dropping this autumn across the UK. So your next Netflix marathon could actually come with a Wonka bar on the sofa beside you. Now, if they don't put a golden ticket in one of those chocolate bars, I'm kicking off.

the lady who turned 80 years old yesterday. It shares Believe, which was the biggest selling single of 1998. I've got the Peaceful Hour on the way after midnight, so I hope you're ready to relax, chill out and unwind with Liverpool's best love songs ever.

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7: 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The best love songs ever.

An absolutely brilliant song from Maria McKee. It's Shay Hake on the Peaceful Hour with our friends at the Royal Court. I'm going to keep Liverpool's best love songs ever going now and take you to 1978 with Andy Gibb.

That has got to be one of the best duets ever from Meatloaf. It's I'd Do Anything for Love on the Peaceful Hour. Here's Nat King Cole from 1961 with a great piece of advice.

Van Morrison's Crazy Love from 1970 on the Peaceful Hour. I've got loads more of Liverpool's best love songs ever to come after this from 1991. One of the best love songs from that decade. It's Vanessa Williams, Save the Best for Last.

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Take That's Babe from 1993. We are in to the final part of the Peaceful Hour, so I've got time to play you two or three more of Liverpool's best love songs ever, just like this from Sting.

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